you carry on abusing, you'll be robbed from us. I refuse to lose another friend to drugs. Just come home.

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Oh my, my, oh my, my love. 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

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So we've

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I know I should sleep, but the voices in my head go. I know I should sleep, but the voices in my head go. I know I should sleep, but the voices in my head go. I know I should sleep, but the voices in my head go.

Drink some margaritas by swing of blue lights. Listen to the mariachi play at midnight. Are you with me? Are you with me?

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World is Mine Radio Show.